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the usual places, and I'm living it like young. Then I dig me this face of all faces, she's the craziest like young. She drinks coffee at Cafe Espresso, she reads Kerouac like young. She goes where all the angry young men go, recites poetry like young. We start blowing the pad about 11, and we're homing it like now. We spin records on cloud number 7, and she's reaching me like wow.

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Now we're riding the rainbow to Clownsville, and we're making it.

0: and we're making it like young. 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
2: Oh, my friend, when you're dealing with the stress, the strain, the strife, the madness in the turbulent world, with families and bills to pay, let's face it, and knowing when life encompasses the ideas of what we feel it should be, you'd make me smile, you'd make me sing, you'd make me feel good, everything, you'd bring me up. Well, because I need a couple of dollars. These are the latest of the esoteric metaphysical decoupage, montage, collage, called Joey's Page for short. I'm Joey. They make wonderful gifts.
3: Hi, Richard.
2: Good to know you, Richard.
3: This is Kenny.
2: Want me to do the last time I saw Richard?
3: Yes.
2: Kenny. Last time I saw Richard was Detroit in 68, and he told me all good dreamers reach the same fate someday. Cynical and drunk, boring someone in some dark cafe. Joey says to me, oh, that's me, you think you're immune. Go look at your eyes, they're full of moon. You love everyone telling you pretty lies, when you're gonna realize they're only pretty lies. Just pretty lies, they're just pretty lies. But Richard put a quarter in the Wurlitzer, sir, and he pushed three buttons and the thing began to whir. And a barmaid came by and fished up stockings and a bow tie, and she said, drink up now, it's getting on time to close. I said, Richard, you know, man, you really haven't changed. It's just that now you're not inside some pain that's in your head. You got dreams in your head, cause the songs you punched are dreamy. Listen, they talk of love so sweet, and love so sweet. When you're gonna get yourself back on your feet? You know that love can be so sweet, and you know love can be so sweet.
3: Are we being so annoyed here?
2: Yes.
3: Thank you very much.

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What's going on, everybody? You are tuned into WHUP LP Hillsboro. It's Wednesday night at 10 o'clock. That means it is time for the King Street Soul Show with me, your host, Brian Burns. I'll be with you here for the next hour playing Soul 45s. I just picked up a random box of stuff to play tonight. I haven't even really gone through, but it's got a lot of stuff that I consider my favorites. And I realized when I was sitting here and didn't really have a plan that a lot of my favorite records, I don't know the other side to them. So tonight, I'm going to try an experiment that will be fun for me and hopefully fun for you, where I'm going to play the flip side of records I know one side of really well and see how far we get with that. It could be a great show. It could be maybe not the best show. We're going to find out, though. I hope you'll hang out with me during this experiment. If you want to get in touch, you can do that on Instagram. I'm at King Street Soul, or you can send an email to kingstreetsoul@gmail.com. This is Eddie Bo under me, Hook and Sling Part 2, the flip to Hook and Sling Part 1. Gonna let this play out, and then we're gonna hear from Gas and the Funk Factory. Stay tuned.

When man cannot understand nature, and insofar as he cannot understand it at any point, he is confronted with an actual fact, and into this he projects himself.

That's ZZ Hill on the King Street Soul Show. Thanks for tuning in tonight. Hope you're having a good one. If you're just tuning in, I brought a box of favorites tonight, records I play out a lot when I DJ out. And I realize I know a lot of the one side of these records, but don't know the other one. So tonight I'm playing sides that I don't know. So I'm having fun with it so far. I hope you are too. I hope you're enjoying listening. So far, so good, I think. But yeah, that was ZZ Hill. I was in New Orleans last week, so I got to play some New Orleans music for you tonight. This is Willie T with a song called You Better. So yes, it's the flip to I Want Somebody.

That's Johnny Taylor right there. Somebody's sleeping in my bed. The flip side to strange things are happening in my heart. Thanks again for tuning in tonight. If you're just tuning in, I'm playing the flip sides to records that I know dear, near and dear to my heart on one side, but not the other side. So I'm kind of going in blind tonight and having fun. Hope you're having fun listening. Thanks again for tuning in. This is the King Street Soul Show. My name is Brian Burns. I'll be with you here for another half hour. Up next, record by the Invisibles.

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Now she's looking at me through their eyes, and I see the thought she hides in vain. All my years among the silken tongue, the fallen, have made this cancer in my brain. Cheap coal spilling from the hilltops, the earth is shaking from the old drag lines. But when these little towns lie sleeping, it's like it must have been before mankind. Watch the wild midsummer moonlight drifting slow across the lawn. Catch the outlines of creation as morning comes.

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We build a wall to keep us free. 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How does the wall keep us free? 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

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Wow.

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1: Great song. Where else are you going to hear that but here on WHUP? I ask you.

0: It's 8 o'clock. You are listening to WHUP LP Hillsboro, where the LP stands for local people. It is Thursday, September 3rd, 2026. It is time for the 3D News. This is an all-local news show, occasionally with guests, a couple of days a week without, but it's Monday through Friday from 8 to 9 on WHUPFM.org. Whether you be listening right now in real time or anytime you want later on, greetings. Also online, the TuneIn app and Radio Garden, and over the airwaves and 104.7 FM, that's our frequency, or their frequency, WCOM 103.5 FM over in Carrboro. I am your host, Mr. B. Today we have Bobby Harrington. He is the director of the reentry home here in Hillsboro for formerly incarcerated individuals. It's called Reentry House Plus. And he was named the director at the beginning of this year, the first full-time employee, helping folks transition from incarceration back into the community, a critical midway point in getting folks back on their feet and becoming productive members of the community. It's by all measures a success, but we'll talk to him about the particulars of that. Bobby Harrington has worked in the field for a number of years, the field being the reentry field, and he himself formerly incarcerated. We'll talk about his story, his journey, as it were, to his current position, helping others transcend the circumstances in which he found himself at one time. And we'll have some news from Northern Orange County, the location of the WHUP Sky Tower high above legendary Dual Supply Hardware Store in beautiful historic downtown Hillsboro, North Carolina. The bullseye on the archery target of the town, the Piedmont, the state of North Carolina, and the Eastern Seaboard. We won't have any time left, I know that. I've got a lot of questions for Bobby Harrington. We want to share his perspectives with you. And tomorrow there won't be a lot of extra news time either, because we'll have some folks from Orange County dealing with food insecurity issues. And that's going to be a fascinating conversation. Of course, we have a lot of guests dealing with the issue of food insecurity on this show, because it's a critical issue. Got to keep everybody fed in our community. But tomorrow we will have Jonathan Smith, a director and food security agent of the Orange County Cooperative Extension. Jennifer Woods, network engagement coordinator of the Food Bank of Central and Eastern North Carolina. We've never had anyone from that fine organization, the largest food bank in the region. And Shanae McPherson, Volunteer Connect 55 Plus Administrator for the Orange County Department on Aging, who coordinates the county's Commodity Supplemental Food Program and other food security initiatives for seniors in Orange County. All three of those folks on tomorrow in honor of food. It's not Food Insecurity Month. There's a specific name for it. National Hunger Month. There we go. National Hunger Month. And let's get on with it, because we have a lot to do today and a lot of local news as well. Hopefully Bobby Harrington will be showing up momentarily. We have a few tunes to fill the gaps. We're going to start with a band out of Winston-Salem. We've had them on the show before, but we have a live tune that they recorded at the Back Table in Greensboro. And they are the Couldn't Be Happiers, who will be performing live at a place called East of Texas in Durham East of Texas? Get cowbell treatment. Never mentioned east of Texas before. Another new venue. Don't know where it is or anything about it, but I do know that the Couldn't Be Happiers will be performing there tomorrow. So let's hear that live track from them.
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0: Thank you.
1: The Couldn't Be Happiers playing live at the Back Table, a little club in Greensboro, North Carolina. A song called Don't Close Your Eyes. And that was released in August, August 6th, so 1 month ago. And once again, the Couldn't Be Happiers, who have been on WHUP on more than one occasion playing music, and we've also played their music, at the new venue called East of Texas, which is in Durham. Well, truth in advertising, it is East of Texas. And let's get on with the news. 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
2: Yeah.
1: Yes, he has.
2: On a few occasions.
1: So the answer is yes. 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Find out what they offer, who they are, and how to get up with them for a free consultation. And they sponsor this show, the 3D News. Well, it is official. Our fall fundraising season will begin with a special event, Rip Roaring Revenge Mystery Theater Dinner and Beverage Extravaganza on Saturday, October 17th. Doors will open at 5:30 for beverages. And the dinner, I think it's 6:30 it starts, and then the Mystery Theater, Rip Roaring Revenge. And you can find out who done it. It's a local theater troupe called It's a Mystery. We had Marjorie, the founder of that ensemble, that theater company, as our guest a couple of weeks ago. Saturday, October 17th, the Colonial Inn. It is a fundraiser for WHUP. But we like you to have fun at our fundraisers, so we're doing this particular thing. And since it's Rip, Roaring Revenge, the theme is the Roaring Twenties. Roaring Twenties attire is encouraged, of course not required. You can get tickets on the WHUP social media accounts, Facebook, Instagram, and there's a link also on our website, whupfm.org. It's a news item now posted. Tickets on sale. All proceeds go to support WHUP. We're hoping to get a sellout. It is limited seating. It's not the biggest space in town or in the world, but there's just enough room to do this and have that benefit. So we will be telling you more about this, but tickets now live online. The Mega Doppler 10,000 radar range triple XZ forecast. Heat advisory in effect. The temperature today is going to be 98 degrees in northern Orange County. That could be the highest of the year so far here. It'll be triple digits elsewhere in the triangle. It's going to be really hot and fairly humid under partly cloudy skies, low tonight 73. So it's going to be brutal and hot and muggy tonight. Tomorrow, more of the same, mostly sunny, 97 degrees. The chances of rain have diminished since early in the week. Now they are focused mostly on possible thunderstorms on Saturday, mostly in the mid-afternoon to late evening. Now it's down to a quarter of an inch. We are needing rain. We're back to that situation we were in early in the spring without rain when we need it. And this could be boding ill for us as far as our water supplies are concerned. Nonetheless, Saturday, and then a little bit bleeding into Sunday, our only shot at rain this week. And next week, it looks like pretty much no chance, but it will cool off back down into the 80s next week. So the next 2 days, heat advisories. I have not seen any warnings from Orange County. The OCAlertsNC.com, the emergency alert services, they have not issued any warnings yet, although the media are saying that there is a heat advisory. Record-breaking temperatures yesterday and today predicted it did reach triple digits at RDU. So keep that in mind, stay hydrated, and look out for your neighbors, because AC units get overtaxed and can fail, and then it's difficult to maintain your cool, as it were, under those conditions. I'm wondering if Orange County is going to issue an alert. They usually do. The schools are struggling because, of course, they have a lot of HVAC problems. Hillside High School dismissed yesterday just after lunch because the HVAC system in the building broke. Temperatures climbed to above 80 degrees in the classrooms pretty quickly after that, and they dismissed classes. Not sure if they'll be back today. Similarly, Wake County schools experienced some air conditioning failures. They didn't say that the AC units had actually cut out or quit, but they called some of them balky. I don't know what that means. Maybe it means they weren't operating at peak efficiency, so temperatures were in the upper 70s or 80s or whatever it was. So they were running, but they weren't cooling adequately, so they dismissed classes voluntarily. Several schools in Wake County. Like I say, heat advisory, heat index up to 108 degrees today throughout the triangle. And we are in extreme heat risk, so categorized by the National Weather Service. That's the highest risk category. So just keep an eye on your neighbors and stay hydrated, the best way to go. Orange County Schools, congratulations. Another historic academic milestone, as the statistics were released by the North Carolina Department of Public Instruction, their annual school accountability report. Orange County Schools, for the first time since 2017, had no schools below a C grade. All 13 schools had a C or better for the 2025-26 school year, reflecting improvements across the board for the second consecutive year. Both high schools got a B, and they exceeded growth for the 10th consecutive year over at Cedar Ridge. 85% of all schools met or exceeded their growth targets. And academic performance increased across every student demographic. And that also is an achievement, because that doesn't happen all the time either. Chapel Hill Carborough City Schools, well, they got a lot of A's and B's for their performance, although not all the campuses met the targets, including some of the elementary schools, but still pretty highly ranked. The Faith Hedgepeth trial is about to resume in September, and I understand from the attorneys representing the defendant in that, those attorneys, by the way, from the law firm of Coleman, Merritt, Murphy, and Ransford. They are the defense counsel. They're doing it pro bono because they feel like the defendant is being railroaded and is innocent. And they're being approached by the media asking for exclusives if they win. And they would get paid by the networks for an exclusive conversation with the winning side if they win. They're offering money. I have heard from a very reliable source that they're just going to wait and not commit to anything until they win. Meanwhile, we'll run through some of the documentaries that have already aired on this case, a bunch of them since 2016. But depending on the outcome of the trial, there's going to be more. And the trial is a mess. It's a big mess, including lost blood samples that the judge in the case called absurd, although he said it was not enough to dismiss the case. But a lot of interesting stuff going to be coming out in coming weeks. Orange County shared the findings publicly from its 2026 resident survey. We covered some of those, and I will go through those again tomorrow because they're really interesting, especially in the context of the Comprehensive Land Use Plan 2050 that the county commissioners are going to be meeting to discuss in a couple of weeks. Protests outside the Carolina Inn and the G20 Innovation Ministerial, they finally coagulated. A bunch of students and activists marched from the old well on campus to the inn. Several hundred. It was a pretty good turnout. Concerned about letting the tech moguls who are innovating with AI run the show themselves without oversight. That's what they want. Who organized this is not clear. UNC said they had nothing to do with it. People are skeptical because no one's saying who did. Why did they bring it to Chapel Hill? That question remains open. The Orange County Arts Commission has announced that their ceramics classes are now open for enrollment. More on that tomorrow. They have a new ceramic studio over there at the rebuilt Eno Arts Mill. Financial Fitness, Power of Budgeting, a free class today, 10 a.m. at the Passmore Center. You can just go. At least they're not saying that registration was required. It's free. Cinda Beechimp with Edward Jones Financial will lead the tutorial on financial fitness and literacy and budgeting. That's today at 10. Tomorrow, oh no, this evening, not tomorrow, this evening at the library, the screening of the documentary, Who the Bleep is Jackson Pollock? Great documentary about a woman, truck driver, who discovered a $5 painting in a thrift shop. And then it turned out it might be a Jackson Pollock worth $50 million. And so she had to battle the authorities who insisted there's no way it could be. And her struggles and the amusing and yet not funny journey she went through, all captured on film. That's free screening tomorrow at the Orange County Library, 6:30 p.m. Sidewalk sale on Saturday. Merchants from downtown Hillsboro, 1 to 4 p.m. More again on that tomorrow. Labor Day, everything's closed. We will get into more details about that as well. It's time to take a musical break and come back with our very special guest, Mr. Bobby Harrington. We also have a member of the board of Reentry House Plus joining us. All that and more, well, just all that, because that's plenty. That's more than enough. When we return after this next piece of music from Gabriel Cavassa, a jazz singer who's going to be performing tomorrow night at Sharp Nine Gallery, along with the Ryan Hanseler Trio. Ryan Hanseler went to ECU and NC Central, actually taught at ECU, but attended the NC Central jazz program, now living in the D.C. area. Gabriel Cavassa from New Orleans. And again, they're going to be at the Sharp Nine Gallery on Friday.
0: When

0: And that song by Gabriel Cavazza, it was supposed to be a love song from her self-titled release, which came out in August of 2020. And again, she is going to be appearing live at the Sharp 9 Gallery, fronted by the Ryan Hanseler Trio. Ryan Hanseler, a keyboard artist, again, who attended NC Central's storied jazz program, taught at ECU, and then spent some time in New Orleans before transplanting once again to the D.C. area, where he now lives. We are back with our very special guests from Hillsborough's Reentry House Plus, director Bobby Harrington, and board member Ran Hamner. Good morning to both of you. How are you doing? Start with you, Bobby. Good morning.
1: Good morning. Good morning.
0: Nice to see you.
1: You as well.
0: And Ran, hello. How's it going?
2: Just fine. Just delighted to be here and to have you feature the Reentry House Plus.
0: Well, I read a piece, thanks to Dale Edwards, about the Reentry House Plus 5th anniversary, and that inspired me to put you on my list, but it wasn't until our mutual friend, Wendy Padilla, said, hey, you need to get him on. And I said, that's interesting, already on my radar, so yes, let's do this, and now here we are. I spent some time in working with some musicians to go into the system back when things were a little friendlier than they are today. And so I had some experience also going and visiting death row inmates. But I was familiar with some of the issues that folks facing reentry have been facing for many, many years. And you yourself faced some of those obstacles, and that's what Reentry House is here to try and bridge that gap, because prisons are punitive now more than ever, and they don't give you training, they don't give you counseling, they don't help you with your issues. They basically dump you back on the street when your time is served. And so there's a group of folks who have put together a number of really great organizations and community-based services. One of the most important, though, is a place to live and a place to regain your footing, and that's what Reentry House is. So let's start with how you came to Reentry House and to be the first paid director early this year.
1: Well, I've been working with the reentry movement for, I would say, 10 years. And so I'm passionate about it. I have lived experience myself. I was released in 2011. And just, I know the obstacles that I faced, because when I came home, you definitely had to get it on your own. There wasn't organizations out to help. There wasn't a local reentry council. And so just knowing what I went through gave me more of a heart of advocacy for other people. And housing is a big issue. And so it's making sure people have that opportunity to go from prison, where you have no responsibility, to a life of independence, where you have full responsibility. So being able to help people guide to that point is what we're here for.
0: And it's not just like one or two things. It is a mountain of obstacles that coming out of incarceration faces. Housing, of course, is one of them, because a lot of people have no money to get housing. Got to put down a deposit. You've got to answer the question, have you been incarcerated? And that's an automatic no for a lot of places. And so the housing piece is there, but I read some stats and have discussed with various criminal justice guests on this show,
1: yes, sir,
0: the stats about how many people who are in institutions have substance abuse or mental health issues. It's 75% plus of the population. And they don't get mental

0: to help with employment, with schooling. And so seeing that's a big part of it, not trying to reinvent the wheel, but connect with other community organizations to make sure the individuals we serve are getting the support they need so that they can transition successfully and quicker too. That's the goal as well.
1: It's really all about partnerships.
0: Oh, for sure.
1: I mean, we talk about partnerships. I think my audience is tired of hearing me talk about partnerships because they're so important. But for you, they are beyond important. They are critical and essential. The local reentry council, that relationship had been developed prior to your arrival. Is that correct, Rand?
2: The basic structure was there, but it had not been fully resourced or utilized, and Bobby has opened the doors to those relationships, to the local reentry council, and so many more. He has breathed life into Reentry House Plus, and his presence has established us as a premier organization in Orange County.
1: How many people can Reentry House Plus in Hillsborough house at one time?
0: Currently five.
1: Okay.
0: We're open to open. Our goal is to open a women's house in 2027. And so we're trying to find opportunities for that as well. But so, currently we're full too. So
1: five is capacity.
0: Yes, sir.
1: How often do people transition out back into a community setting?
0: That's a year-long program. So the goal is around month 8 to help people prepare for transitioning into a more, I guess you say, the next level of independence. Sometimes it's going into your own apartment. Sometimes it might be renting a room. Depends on where the individual is at.
1: So I imagine the need exceeds the capacity of Reentry House Plus to accommodate the people who could use those services. How do you decide who gets to take that open slot?
0: So we have a application process, and after application, we review the application, and then from there is an interview, about a 30-minute interview, just to get more detail as far as what they're doing while incarcerated, what their goals are upon release, and then from there we make a decision if we could support that individual. And seeing what they were doing while incarcerated, because that's a big determiner of, hey, would this program be effective for you?
1: So you essentially pick people that you think will be successful in the program. How many people apply versus how many people you can accept?
0: We get quite a few applications, but once again, we're limited to 5 slots. So I would say maybe 2 applications a week for Orange County specifically.
1: So 100 over the course of a year.
0: Yes, sir.
1: 5 slots. Do you work with any of those folks that you can't bring in? Do you try and steer them to services that they may be able to access?
0: Yes, sir. I'm still connected to quite a few housing organizations in Durham and in Wake County, and so I try to refer out. But the reality is a lot of these places are full as well. Housing is limited for individuals coming home from incarceration.
1: Yeah, and the state, of course, not very supportive as far as funding is concerned.
0: Yeah, it's a funding issue. Even for the nonprofits that do have organizations like ourselves, it's still a determining factor is funding a lot of times.
1: So the people who come in, they immediately get integrated and oriented to what you do. You lay down some expectations pretty early on. You've instituted, I understand, a 3-tiered system. Is that accurate?
0: Yes,
1: where,
0: sir.
1: People start off in tier 1, and there's certain basic things that they need to accomplish to get to tier 2, and then presumably, hopefully, to the 3rd tier. And that's working pretty well. It's like a stepped program.
0: It's an engagement list, kind of things that naturally a person would want to take care of upon release, and we just keep them accountable to achieving those goals or those tasks.
1: And so instead of one big giant task list, you sort of break it out into something that's more realistic, start off goals, and then you sort of ramp it up as people become more comfortable with being outside.
0: Exactly. And then we also, upon release, put out numerous referrals alongside with LRC for their mental health, primary care services, getting vital documents, transportation.

0: LRC is the Local Reentry Council. They're based here at the Witted Building, so that's nice that they're close by. What are some other organizations that you work with on a day-to-day basis or week-to-week?
1: NC Food Bank of America, they assist with getting SNAP benefits to where I have a point of contact where they just make a phone call and they can do the application over the phone. Orange Works to help with employment and education resources.
0: Also in Hillsboro.
1: Yes,
0: how about
1: sir.
0: Transportation? That transportation is often an obstacle for folks coming out. They don't have wheels.
1: Mm-hmm.
0: They don't have a way to get to jobs.
1: Mm-hmm.
0: That's really important. How do you deal with some of those issues?
1: Helping people getting familiar with the bus system, because Hillsboro does have a bus system. Also, LRC helps with gift cards for like driving Ubers if they have appointments. We also would transport individuals when they have interviews, and also for individuals who do have license, we have a house vehicle for them to use as well.
0: And you partner with NC Fit for healthcare and mental health support. Is that still happening?
1: Yes, sir. They're the navigator, helping people get connected to primary care services, substance use services if needed, as well as mental health services, so they can get that initial psychiatric assessment. Because a lot of times people may have issues that they're dealing with from past trauma, but still never been diagnosed or been even addressed the issues, which I deal with a lot doing the work that we do.
0: Now, I imagine there was some community resistance. I recall early on, Rand, if I'm not mistaken, there was some resistance to a halfway house or something in Hillsboro or outside of Hillsboro. Just because neighbors were afraid. Have you encountered that with Reentry House Plus? It's a successful program. There haven't been any issues, but were the neighbors skeptical at first?
2: I think there was a skepticism initially, but as Reentry House settled in and people saw that we were there, that we were committed, that the men were individuals who were basically looking for an opportunity to rejoin society, I think the acceptance level was positive. There have been isolated incidents where neighbors had concerns. The board appointed a community representative, which happens to be me, and I went around the neighborhood with one of the neighbors who has been very supportive of Reentry House, and we've had two picnics, family neighborhood picnics, where we've invited everyone to come, and we've had good participation. So I think at this point in time, we really have our legs under us. And again, I would attribute that to Bobby's presence on staff, his commitment, his experience. He has made a wonderful difference in the vitality of what Reentry House is committed to.
0: Bobby Harrington, our special guest, as well as board member Rand Hamner. Bobby, I imagine that your lived experience, having been incarcerated yourself, is a huge, I wouldn't say icebreaker, but a benefit in the work you do, because there's instant ability to relate to you and for you to relate to them and what they went through. How does that, do people just sort of, are they surprised at first to hear your backstory, or do they just go, oh, yeah, we can talk?
1: Yeah, as far as residents, I usually speak about my lived experience during the interview to bring about a level of comfortability, but also it allows me to offer a higher level of accountability as well, because I've been through it. I've experienced the pitfalls, the roadblocks that one will go through, and I'm less limited on excuses. And so because I've been there, but I also, it allows me to give that push that sometimes needed. But also it's something about peer support that that can be a driving force for individuals, being able to, somebody who's been through it, who's recovered, who's in a better place, it's easier to receive advice and guidance, in my experience anyway.
0: That makes sense, yeah. Certainly. Now, you've had some success. Your statistics show that. The recidivism rate for people who are just dumped out on the street with no support is very high. 50%, 60%, it depends on which stats you're looking at.
1: Indeed.
0: End up back in prison or committing additional crimes. Your rate is very low. Not everybody has succeeded. Do you look at the folks who didn't succeed, who ended up back in the system, and try and evaluate what you could have done differently, or there's some people who are needing more than 1 year, who would need like years of therapy and community work and other support, which is just not possible.
1: Mm-hmm. Well, the reality is too, you have to be willing to put in a continual effort too, and want to be able to fight. Because sometimes you can offer a person all the resources in the world, all the support, but they just might not be ready to make that time. One thing I look for is a teachable spirit. That was a big part of my journey, me being able to listen and open my ears to be able to take that guidance that's being offered. And so a lot of times that could be a hindrance too, but nah, I don't put that on myself or the organization. That's just because I feel like we do a great job in supporting and providing the resources that's needed.
0: Well, you have made adjustments to the program since mm-hmm. you arrived. So it maybe it's too early to say, hey, well, we can look at this and say we might have done this a little differently,
1: yeah, for sure.
0: Or that a little differently. Is there sufficient networking and support out there in the community to achieve the goals you want to achieve, or are there gaps that you would like to see filled? I know that the Behavioral Health Center they're building in Northern mm-hmm. Orange County is potentially huge in that regard. I don't know if they'll have outpatient services or what they're going to have, but mm-hmm. there'll be some natural ties potentially with that.
1: Mm-hmm.
0: But are there other holes in the support system that you could see beneficial to your population?
1: I would say access. A lot of times employment can be an issue as far as individuals finding employment. Transportation, because Hillsborough is more rural, the bus timeline is limited when it starts and when it ends. So those are areas. Also just more community support as far as volunteers. A lot of times I think we want stronger and safer communities, but then we got to realize what are we willing to offer to make these communities stronger and safer, and to continue to bring down the recidivism rate. Because a lot of times it's not, people aren't bad, it just lack opportunity. And so given opportunity, man, sky's the limit, I think, a lot of times.
0: So you do need volunteers. You're always looking for volunteers.
1: Yes, sir.
0: Hey, so are we. We're in the same business. In fact, in many ways, there's some parallels between this radio station, which is a nonprofit community radio station, and what you guys do. It took us 10 years to hire our first employee. Mm-hmm. Before that, we were all volunteer, and that has made a huge difference. Hiring somebody with skills that were missing from the organization. But you do need volunteers to fill positions. What are you most looking for, should anyone be out there wanting to do something that would be fulfilling for them?
1: I would say support teams. People that just come in, volunteers to build rapport with the individuals, because the goal is also to build a community around the individual, so once they finish the program, they still have community outside of Reentry House Plus. Also, too, we have welcome home bags to where an individual comes home. We give them hygiene, towel, washcloth, like a starter kit for essential items, help with that. And then funding, because ultimately we would love to hire someone else. Right now, I have multiple hats, and so to have another employee alongside would be great, especially as we desire to grow and have more housing opportunities. So,
0: Yeah. Fundraising, yes. Development.
1: Sir.
0: I guess, Rand, you've done some of that work.
2: Yes.
0: Always a challenge to fundraise, and nonprofits, as we have discussed many times on this show, are feeling squeezed right now. Mm-hmm. You do have something coming up in October, I believe,
2: a
0: fundraiser.
2: We have our first annual silent auction to celebrate being in existence for 5 years. We have the support of a number of prominent businesses in the community who are putting up gifts and opportunities for people to bid on. All of this information is available on our website, reentryhouseplus.org. There will be a lot more information available coming out with respect to the auction, but we will have this opportunity go out to our mailing list of over 500 supporters. We are looking for a very positive response to this, and we are having a good time putting it together. It is not the easiest of challenges, but the support from the business community has just been outstanding.
0: And you have some experiences. That's what everybody wants nowadays, is experiences, not just fundraisers, but some of the things in the silent auction are going to be experiential.
2: Indeed. There will be evenings at restaurants, there will be wine tastings, there will be the opportunity for travel packages,
0: yes,
2: which will be a part of the auction. So we expect to have a full range of delightful experience potentials for our listening community.
0: So there's no live link yet on the website, but you can donate anytime. 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One thing people need is Orange County Sports Plex fitness passes, and they have 1 or 10 or 20 visit packages, and you can make a donation toward that, so that folks can stay physically fit, which helps also with their state of mind and everything else. It's a combination. And the Essentials backpack you were talking about.
1: Yes, sir.
0: That donation is listed on there, as well as other ways to give. And you're a nonprofit, so all donations are tax deductible. Again, that's reentryhouseplus.org. You've been here now 8 months, Bobby Harrington. And what are your goals for coming months and into next year?
1: Well, continue to grow partnerships. Really want to see Reentry House Plus be an intricate part of the Orange County community. It is already, but just continuously grow. I would love to see another house. Once again, we're limited on slots, so I would love to see more opportunities because the need is substantial.
0: Yes, we've already just determined that. It's kind of staggering.
1: Yes,
0: how the need exceeds the ability of the community to absorb it.
1: Mm-hmm.
0: As far as jobs go, I do know that back when Orange Correctional was a little more progressive, they had a really good program of work release, and a lot of local restaurants would hire folks who were on work release. Is that still the case, or is this a challenge trying to find employment opportunities and having, before they get out to Reentry House Plus, work release opportunities?
1: One of the residents had work release prior to being released. Didn't continue with that same job, but continued in the same field. He trains dogs. He was at Orange.
0: Oh, yes. Yeah, and that's an amazing program.
1: Mm-hmm.
0: That's eyes, ears, nose, and paws,
1: yes.
0: whom we've had on many times. They're incredible what they
1: yes,
0: do.
1: Yes, sir.
0: And their partnership with Orange Correctional is a model. It's yeah. really great.
1: They're amazing. But yeah, so, and then a lot of the individuals have positions in the community at various restaurants. So everybody at the house right now currently is employed. The last resident who just came home in August, he got employed with a recycling company in Durham. But right now everyone is employed, so.
2: Food Lion has been a wonderful employer mm-hmm. resource for us. They have been very open to giving our residents opportunities. That's a relationship that has worked out very well.
1: Mm-hmm.
0: How much convincing do you have to do to get individual businesses to be open to hiring folks who are at Reentry House Plus?
1: Well, it depends on the business. Kind of like Rand said, Food Lion, it's not much pushback. The dog training program, of course, not pushback.
0: Right.
1: Burger King didn't give much pushback. But a lot of these jobs are entry level.
0: Yes.
1: And so I would love to see more career-based jobs being open mm-hmm. to individuals who have a background. Because I remember what I went through having a background. A lot of times it wasn't what I knew, but who I knew that got me in the door. Because I'm big on networking and building relationships, but everybody isn't. But they have the qualities and the ability to do great, and people just be given the opportunity. So,
0: and Orange Works, they're helpful with some of that stuff. They have these job fairs, I know.
1: Mm-hmm.
0: A lot
1: of times it's getting past HR though, and so you might do well in the interview, but then getting past HR. When they have their protocols and procedures,
0: yeah,
1: that's the hiccup.
0: True for everybody, I think, these days. So how do you overcome that? Are you trying to schedule as many talks with potential employers in the area as possible? It is one business at a time? Or is there some other strategy to try and get people more career-oriented jobs?
1: For me, it's one business at a time. When I've given an opportunity to speak with somebody or management, and then guiding people through Orange Works, because they're big on preparing people and, like you said, having those job links available.
0: We are talking with our very special guests from the Reentry House Plus in Hillsboro, Director Bobby Harrington and board member Ran Hamner, who has been with the organization now since before you actually had a house. Is that right?
2: Well, I've been involved for 4 years. The house is celebrating its fifth anniversary.
0: So you got in just after that.
2: I did.
0: The house together.
2: We have a dedicated board, which is a structural backbone for the house. We're interested in bringing on board additional members with specific responsibilities. So we're always open to adding to our portfolio of board members.
0: Hmm. Okay. So if someone's interested, they can approach you.
2: Absolutely.
0: Okay. That sounds good. Now, Bobby, you have a number of accomplishments. You're a trained peer support specialist, case manager. You've been a community health worker. And you have a psychology degree. You went back to school and got your degree. Not everybody is cut out to do something like that, but did you feel like you were when you were first released, that you were going to be able to do that? Or did you just have to put your head down and make the decision to apply yourself? Or was there something else that made you feel like you wanted to pursue an education?
1: For me, it was building my portfolio. I never really worked. So just me understanding, like, hey, man, I have to, just like you have to build your portfolio in a certain way of life, I had to build my portfolio and being a productive member of society. And so in order to do that, I knew education was a big part of that. To me, education is the key to open doors. And so, you know.
0: And are there educational opportunities, or do you try and steer folks to some of the same way of thinking who are residents at Reentry House Plus?
1: Yeah, so Orange Works also connects and pays for schooling one of the individuals that's there, he's about to go to for peer support. Another one of the residents, he starts barber school at Durham Tech in Hillsboro in January.
0: Durham Tech, yes. Yes, sir.
1: So these are amazing opportunities. I feel like we'll open doors for the individuals we serve. So,
0: all right. Well, Bobby Patterson, thank you so much for joining us. Unfortunately, we're out of time. We could talk a lot more about some of these things. And also, Rand Hamner, thank you for joining us, board member, vice president of the board. You're a retired entrepreneur, emphasis on retired.
2: Yes.
0: Also active with the organization Justice United.
2: So I am.
0: You're a do-gooder entrepreneur.
2: I am looking to give back to the community because I've really had a good life.
0: Good. Okay. Thank you. Thank you both. And congratulations, Bobby Patterson, on... Bobby Harrington. Excuse
1: yes,
0: me. Did I say that more than once?
1: God.
0: Oh, that's brutal. Bobby Harrington. My apologies. Congratulations on getting hitched. Your wife is here with us in the studio. Hello.
3: Hello.
0: Thanks for coming.
1: Thank you so much.
0: Congrats. Did you go someplace for honeymoon?
1: We got married in Antigua.
0: Antigua.
1: So we did our wedding and honeymoon. In Antigua. Was beautiful.
0: Oh, and you're just back from that recently?
1: Yes, sir.
0: Well, welcome back.
1: Thank you.
0: We'll see you guys soon. Keep us posted on developments and let us know when the auction link is posted.
1: Thank you. Thank you for the opportunity.
0: I'm going to leave this with you. Oh, okay. We're going to close with a little bit of music from, Anna McClellan? Yeah, Anna McClellan.

Anna McClellan from Brooklyn, New York, Like a Painting, name of that quirky tune from her album Electric Bouquet. And that came out in October of 2024. She is going to be appearing, I gotta go, bye. She's going to be appearing at Perfect Lovers in Durham tonight. And it is time for Tony Pompei on Alternative Planet. Should I start it off with Hans Gruber and the Diehards? Yeah, I'm just queuing up Tony Pompei's selections for Two for Thursday. That means two songs by most of the artists. So I'm going to start with another band that's appearing live in the area at Local 506 tomorrow. I've got to get rid of that. And I'm talking about Hans Gruber and the Diehards.

And there's a taste of Hans Gruber and the Die Hards. It's kind of punk and ska in combination from the album With a Vengeance. Anyway, Hans Gruber and the Die Hards are going to be appearing live at Local 506 tomorrow night. Tony Pompei and Alternative Planet up right now, 2 for Thursday. He's got Oasis, Cheap Trick, and all in reverse order, first up, Bananarama.

0: Hey, everybody. Thursday to you, and welcome to Alternative Planet with Torny Pornpy. I'm your host, Monday through Friday, 9 a.m. to 11, sometimes 9:35 until 11. This is a world record. Anyway, there's an explanation. Dog was hiding from me. I brought my dog in. I keep warning him to stop chewing on his fingernails and toenails. His hands and his feet are messed up. And now he's got to go away for extended Labor Day weekend with a bunch of other dogs. And they're all going to be competing for attention from the caregivers at the doggy resort. And he's got these messed up feet. It's, Frito toes, which is a yeast syndrome, which I think starts in the guts of a dog, but manifests itself on their freaking feet. And if you love Fritos, classic Fritos, not the different flavors, just the classic Fritos, then you would love Frito feet. The only problem is the itching. You're itching, aren't you, Schmoopy?
1: You're itching.
0: All right. That's a dog's life, though. Suffering.

0: You heard too from Elvis Costello on Two for Thursday. That's the name of this bit. Oliver's Army. And what was that other one? Watching the Detectives. You heard two Oasises. Oases? You heard two Oases in a row. Champagne Supernova for almost 10 minutes. And you heard, what the heck was that other one? Wonderwall. You're my Wonderwall. You heard Cheap Trick, The Dream Police, and She's Tight, She's Tight. Also, I don't know what they're talking about in that song. Bananarama, the Robert De Niro song, and Cruel Summer from 1983. That's the summer they're talking about. All right. I'm going to prepare some snacks for the dog. He does enjoy his snacks. Oh, he would live on snacks. He's truly in charge at our house. Oh, let me tell you first that, whatchamacallit, Alternative Planet is brought to you by Hillsboro Real Estate Group, located in the heart of downtown Hillsboro. 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Simple. I mean, all they need now is a jingle. Let's do Under the Covers, and maybe we can get out of this hour before 10:01. You know, because there's four songs to be played that are all covers, and I suppose I could drop one. No, we'll drop something else. We'll drop something else. I'll play the four covers, and then soon after, I'll play the four original songs, or at the very least, the original artists. Let me just start it. I'm just going to start it off with another Oasis covering Slade from the later program, 1995. It's an eternity ago. Come On, Feel the Noise, which originally was a Slade song, I believe. And not Quiet Riot, not the other bands that have covered it. It's a Slade song. So I just have to find the Slade version, and we'll be all set. Plus three other covers on the way after that on 104.7 WHUP.
1: Oasis.

noises. As I say, Liam's frozen up to it, but we'll be talking to Noel later. And also, in fact, we're having some archive footage of Slade, who, of course, did that number originally.

0: 1047 WHUP FM with Under the Covers. You heard the Strokes and Reptilia. I was going to say Reptilia. It's not Reptilia. It's Reptilia from the Strokes. I really could have played any Strokes song because the covering artist was Kiwi Jr., and they're just a Strokes sound-alike artist. They know they're doing it. Don't try to say you're not trying to be the Strokes. You are. You got the same crummy microphone, same arrangement, same chord progression, whatever that is. You heard the Smiths also. There is a light that never goes out. Robin Ward and Wonderful Summer, all the way back from 1963. You heard Slade and the original Come On, Feel the Noise with a Z. And then earlier, in reverse order, covers of them groups. You heard Kiwi Jr., Night Vision, from 2022's Chopper. I don't know whether to be angry with them or respectful. They're just a Strokes tribute band. That's all they are. Noel Gallagher, There Is a Light That Never Goes Out, performed live, covering the Smiths. The Vogues, Wonderful Summer, covering Robin Ward. And Oasis again with Come On, Feel the Noise, from the later program, 1995, covering Slade. All right, we're almost back on time. It's 10:08 at WHUP. We'll do it's not going to be quick at all. What am I saying? It's 5.5 minutes long. The Emergency covers Luca Bloom, covering LL Cool J. You know, this is ideal because I don't like the LL Cool J version. It's not as good as the cover. Luca Bloom, in all of his Irish glory, with I Need Love on 104.7 WHUP.
1: When I'm alone in my room, sometimes I stare at the wall. Back of my mind, I hear my conscience call, telling me I need a girl who is as sweet as a dove. For the first time, I can see I need love. There I was, joking at my games. So many hearts, and I'm saying no names. A thought occurred, tears made my eyes burn. I said to myself, look what you've done to her. I can feel it inside, I can't explain how it feels. All I know is that I'll never dish another raw deal. Playing make believe, pretending that I'm true. Holding in my laugh as I say, I love you. Say no more, I whisper in your ear. Say I love you, I will always be here. And though I often reminisce, I can't believe that I found desire for true love floating around inside my soul, because my soul is cold. Half of me deserves to be this way until I'm old. The other half needs affection and joy, the warmth created by a

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Taught me love and how to be a real man. Always be considerate and do all I can. 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I'm not gonna leave it in destiny's hands. 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Struggle and fight to keep my dream alive. I've searched the world for a special girl. When

0: 1047 WHUP Alternative Planet. On two for Thursday, you just heard two in a row from Bad Company. You know, they have an album, Bad Company, and then the artist is Bad Company, and then they have a song called Bad Company. They're like rappers. They've got to get their name in there. Anyway, maybe later. I can't play three Bad Companies in a row. I mean, what do you think this is, Tuesday? This is Thursday. It's two in a row day. You heard, before Rock and Roll Fantasy, Feel Like Making Love, a 2009 digital remaster. If you thought it sounded extra crisp, that's why. Also, Emergency cover, Luca Bloom and I Need Love, covering LL Cool J. Now it's time for radio's most popular feature ever conceived. And it's all for you. Coming up in 49 seconds.
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2: It's time for Melancholia, the top 100 saddest songs ever recorded. Why, really?
3: Jack, this is Helen. Do you recognize my voice? It's me. Jack, you mustn't drop those bombs.
4: Is it really your wife?
3: Jack, there's no war. You must turn back.
4: Give him as much boost as you can. The higher, the better.
3: I've never lied to you, have I?
5: 50,000.
3: I wouldn't, no matter what anybody did to me. 60, I wouldn't. You've got 70, to believe me.
4: 80,000 feet. We're better
3: Jack,
4: than mountains.
3: Please answer 60, me. Please answer
4: 170,000.
3: Me.
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3: Jack, do you answer me, please?
6: You can't trust it, sir. We got to get out of here.
3: No!
0: It's a nice round number. Number 80 in the countdown. It's a four-way tie. I deliberately stuck some anti-war songs in there. Maybe it'll help. We don't know. We don't know. The president might be listening. Hey, switch on that show that I love. Alternative Planet. Natalie, bring my radio, Gizmo. I want to listen to Alternative Planet. Now, don't face me, Natalie. Jesus, those teeth. Walk backwards towards the sound of my voice like you're on a traffic stop. All right? Backwards. Face away. Face away. Natalie, don't smile. Don't tilt your head back and like it's like a horse is in the room. Ugh. Those freaking horse teeth. I mean, those teeth are like twice as long as they are wide. I mean, what are you? Are you Tom Petty? Natalie! Just keep your mouth closed, Natalie, and walk backwards towards me. Okay, now drop trow. Where was I? All right, I'm going to play four songs, and they're really quite sad. And then I'll follow it with some happy tunes, which have not been picked out yet. Neil Young is an anti-war song, Long Walk Home. And the late George Michael, Miss Sarajevo, is a cover of U2's Passenger side project. And that's another anti-war song, specifically applying to Sarajevo. You're going to hear INXS, Never Tear Us Apart. Sure, I get it. And the cover of Radiohead's Creep from America's Got Talent, Raymond Salgado performing. I think that the vocal track was recorded in his kitchen because, you know, he likes the echo in there. Some people use their bathroom. He's using the kitchen on 104.7 WHUP.

0: 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They're really different.
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1: So there you have it, folks, out there in TV land. Get you some glasses. They're sweeping the land. Remember what I said, now I'm a hip-hopper, yeah. Go get you some Blue Blockers. Mm. Are you

1047 WHUB, 10:51 in 45 seconds. On a Thursday, it's two for Thursday. You heard two in a row from the Gleaming Spires, who I think did two or three songs for the movie Revenge of the Nerds. That's two of them right there. All Night Party and Are You Ready for the Sex Girls from the Nerds motion picture soundtrack. Blue Blocker Sunglasses from 1993 sponsored the countdown of the saddest songs ever published, with Neil Young, Long Walk Home, also at number 80 in the countdown. Miss Sarajevo, a cover of the Passengers group by the late George Michael. Also NXS, Never Tear Us Apart. And America's Greatest Talent, Raymond Salgado, and his cover of Radiohead's Creep. Coming up in just, not 8 minutes, 7 minutes and 10 seconds, it's time for WHUP's newest bit of programming, Barely Able with DJ Deadbeat. Now that's 7 minutes away. I think there's time enough for two more songs. And if that's not enough, we'll put on the emergency countdown song from Boys with a Z, Two Men. Roman numeral two. That's if there's enough time. There's enough time. If not, I'll just save it for tomorrow. I'm not here tomorrow. I'm going to be at the beach. I hate the beach. Why am I doing that? I'm just going to drive the family to the beach. Hopefully it'll rain. And there'll be one of those violent electrical storms on the water. I love watching that. You know, don't be in the water when it's happening, by the way. You can be struck by lightning if you're in the ocean. It's not like it's going to be all absorbed by the ocean. And if you're close enough, you can be electrocuted. So do watch out if you're planning on doing that. I don't know what would possess me to drive to the beach on an extended Labor Day weekend. Anyway, I'll see you on Wednesday. In the meantime, here's two from Toad the Wet Sprocket. Walk on the Ocean. Oh, it's appropriate. It's appropriate. And All I Want. We'll get both of those on 1047 WHUP. We

time is 11 a.m. You are listening to WHUPLP, Hillsborough, North Carolina. Thank you, Tony Pompei. And welcome to Barely Able to Contain Myself.

I think everything is better when you, the listeners, are listening. This is WHUP. We just made a stop in Maine, in Portland, and heard Weekend Friends doing Everything Is Better off of Quitter from the year 2021. Just before that, we heard Molly Maguire from Missouri in Kansas City doing American Urine off of a 1996 record called Lime. I too love lime. I think it's a great fruit. Just before that, Lagwagon doing a live capture of Making Friends. They are from California in Goleta, and that can be found on Live in a Dive from 2005. Yes, that rhymes a lot. That was recorded in 2003 on May 31st at the House of Blues, Hollywood. We started off that set with Fake Names from New York in Brooklyn, doing This Is Nothing off of their self-titled record from 2020, Fake Names. It's a great band. I wonder what they're up to, or if they're still a band. I'll have to check into that. We rolled into the show with some soundtrack music from Nicholas Britell from the hit TV show Succession. Check it out. It's funny. It's a slow burn, but it's funny. Let's get back to the music with something right now from Jay Karjalainen from Finland. Barely able.

Fox Hall stacks. Stacks and stacks of Fox Halls. I would love to know where Fox Hall stacks got their name. The track is called The Reckoning, and it's the opening track on their 2019 release, The Coming Collapse. How did they know? Who gave them a tip? They are from Washington, D.C. Just before that, we heard Gunfighter from Missouri in Kansas City. That's our second stop in Missouri, Kansas City. Gunfighter was doing the Bomb Market off of the Serpent's Serenade from 2003. Just before that, we stopped in Minnesota, in St. Paul, and heard Husker Du doing Dead Set on Destruction off of Candy Apple Gray from 1986. It's a good track. Husker Du is pretty cool. We'd started off that set from Finland in Helsinki with Jay Karjalainen doing Punainen Keinutuoli. Keinutuoli. Red Rocking Chair, in other words. That is off of his 2022 record, Soul Lavaris. I'm a big fan of Jay Karjalainen. Saw a very interesting documentary on him while I was in Finland. Pretty cool. Pretty cool dude. Hey, let's get back to the music right now. WHUP.

0: WHUP. You know, we're going back to 2023 on that one, and that was Sisters from California in San Diego doing the opening track off of Lee Cheater, and the track is called Born Again. Just before that, we stopped in Calabasas, California, and heard Mama doing No Stage off of Household Name from 2022. A really good record, I would like to add. Just before that, we stopped in New Zealand, in Auckland, and heard The Beths doing Watching the Credits, which was a single in 2023 and landed on their Expert in a Dying Field, their 2023 record. It's a great track. We started that set off with Chamberlain from Indiana in Indianapolis, doing Manhattan's Iron Horses off of The Moon, My Saddle from 1998. Another very excellent record. We only play excellent records here on this show. Maybe that's an opinion. That's definitely, yeah,
1: you're right.
0: That's definitely an opinion. Speaking of opinions, we are going to get back to the music with new music from James and the Cold Gun right here on Barely Able.

Tama on Huva BC. That is a good song by Helmet called Better. They are from New York, New York, and that is off of the 1992 release called Meantime. Catherine Wheel, just before that from England, from Great Yarmouth, England, doing Empty Head off of Happy Days from 1995. We were in England again just before that in London and heard Dire Straits doing One World off of Brothers in Arms from 1985. And at the beginning of that set, and from Wales, Cardiff, Wales, the capital of Wales, we heard James and the Cold Gun doing a track off of their new record from 2026 called Face in the Mirror. And the name of that track is called Blood Red Sky. It's quite good. Would you agree? I would hope you would agree. I do want to tell you this. It is the top of the hour, high noon, lunchtime, and you are listening to WHUP-LP, Hillsborough, North Carolina. We have just entered the second hour, which means plenty more music lined up for you. Coming up right now, I've got today's shortest track coming in at a mere 48 seconds. So I do hope you enjoy this. Barely able to contain myself.

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WHUPLP Hillsboro, barely able to contain myself. With me, your host, Deadbeat, every Thursday from 11 a.m. until 1 p.m., right after Tony Pompei. We just heard Shiner doing Andalusia, which is all I can think of is it's the large region in southern Spain where the most people live. They are from Missouri in Kansas City. That's off of The Egg from 2001. Kansas City, Missouri is also known as City of Fountains, as there are many fountains in the city of 500,000 people. Just before that, Social Distortion from California in Fullerton, doing music from their new record, Born to Kill, from 2026. And the name of that track is Never Going Back Again. That's what we all say that, but you know, we always end up going back. Violent Femmes, just before that, from Wisconsin, Milwaukee, doing Gone Daddy Gone, off of their self-titled release from 1983. Isn't that the debut record? We started off with Dead Milkmen doing Taken Retards to the Zoo, off of Big Lizard in My Backyard from 1985. That is definitely their debut record. They are from Pennsylvania in Philadelphia. Please do visit WHUPFM.org and click or tap on that donate tab and help us out here in the station to keep it running, keep the lights on, keep the AC going. It's been a hot summer, but this week has been nice. Let's get back to the tunes right now. Something from Scotland. WHUP.

We are just finishing up this really nice track from a band called Dirt Nap. That's right, you heard me right. Dirt Nap. Taking a dirt in the nap. Right, that's what I said. They are another band from Missouri in Kansas City, which is the largest city in Missouri, by the way. Right there on the border of Missouri and Kansas. The name of that track is called To Stay Surprised, and that is off of Long Songs for Short-Term Friends.

are from Tacoma, and that is on the 1995 record Spanaway. And we kicked off that set with the Jesus and Mary Chain doing Head On off of their 1989 release Automatic. They are from Scotland in East Kilbride. And now, without any more ado, we are going to get back to the music because we have less than 30 minutes left together. So let's get poppy with some PMMP on Barely Able.

We are finishing up this track from Sense Field, all the way from California in Harbor City. That was off of Killed for Less from 1994, which was their second full-length record. That is the opening track on that record called Today and Tomorrow. Just before that, we heard a very nice track from Train Dodge from Oklahoma City in Oklahoma. The name of that track is called Empty Nights, and the record is called Time Will Never Know Your Name from 2016. Just before that, we stopped in Indiana in Indianapolis and heard another track from Chamberlain called Uniontown, and that can be found on Fate's Got a Driver from 1996. And we started off that set with PMMP from Finland, Helsinki, the beautiful city of Helsinki, doing a track called Nina, and that can be found on Kuulokas Inot from 2003, which means Listen Here, Uncles. PMMP kind of stylized their name after ABBA, because PMMP stands for Paula, Mira, Mira, Paula, the two female front of the band from back in the day, early 2000s into the teens. I do hope you stay tuned after Barely Able, because there is more programming that is very much worth your while. For example, the live jazz and All Heart But No Chart will get you through to dinner time, and then there's more music even after that from DJs. We've got you covered, commercial free music all day, every day, even all night. It's perfect. I've got a couple more tracks coming out of California for you, so do stay tuned for the conclusion of today's show. WHUP, Barely Able.

What a great way to end any show with Bad Religion. That was Empty Causes off of The Gray Race from 1996. Wow. I do remember when that record came out, and it was really, really an exciting time to be a teenager in the 90s. No phones, barely any computers. We had to memorize phone numbers. It was awesome. Okay, I digress. Bad Religion is from California, Los Angeles. Just before that, we heard Adolescence doing a track called Wrecking Crew from their self-titled record from 1981. They are from California in Orange County. I'm sure you could find out where in Orange County. I do want to thank you for tuning in to today's broadcasting, and perhaps stream it again if you'd like to, because you know you always can do that. This is an option we offer. 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You can tune in on Radio Garden, which is a really killer way to listen to different radio stations from around the planet. Highly recommend that one. I will be back next Thursday at 11 a.m. right after Tony Pompei finishes up, and we'll bring you into the afternoon of your Thursdays. As I mentioned previously, do stay tuned. And this now ends barely able to contain myself. I'll be back in September, so I'll look forward to seeing you then.

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One day, the devil tried to rob me of my life, this life that God had given me. 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

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I looked again and

0: It's 2 o'clock and you've got your radio locked to 104.7 WHUP LP Hillsboro. And the show is called Live Jazz Now. My name is Benjamin Palmer. I'll be your host today.
1: This lovely day will lengthen into evening. We'll sigh goodbye to all we've ever had.
0: It's April Varner.
1: Alone, where we have walked together. I'll remember April and be glad.
0: With Benny Benek the third.

0: Have you been to Paris? I heard it's lovely this time of year, but only in April.
1: I'll go to Paris with you. Just say the word, it don't matter what day it is, what month, what week, what season. I just want to be with you.
0: Oh, the leaves are brown, all tumbling down. Remember, dear, I was so content with you.

Ella Fitzgerald, you're listening to WHP. Now we've got Russell Malone. Here's a tune of his called Mugshot. Russell Malone, known as a sideman for Diana Krall, but did plenty of his own sessions as well. So, live recording from a date here. Live at the Jazz Standard, Volume 2. This is the record, the tune's called Mugshot. Russell Malone, I think of him as kind of an angular guitarist. He's a highly regarded. But often has a note sequences that you wouldn't think of. I'll let you get your own impression.

Karen Allison. Michelle Bean Tune Wave with her own little vamp here.

with the electric piano on this tune is always nice to hear. And we did have all through tonight, Ella Fitzgerald. It's a Yo Soy La Rumba, Jazz on the Latin Side, All Stars. I remember April, I think we talked about that already. You're listening to Live Jazz Now on WHUP, and we've got more great music for you. We're going to tribute Russell Malone, guitarist, today. I get to play more than three songs from a certain person, any person, which is one of the rules, one of the few rules I have that they have for me here at the station. No more than three tunes from any one person, so, per show. But the exception is when it's a eulogy situation like here. So here's another tune from Russell Malone. This is called On the Real Side. WHUP.

cartoon here called 1971. It's Jeremy Hooten, an album called Wishing Flower, Ben Maunder, George Roeder, and Ziv Rabbit on this record. Singing to WHUP Live Jazz Now.

0: We've got more Russell Malone here with Diane Reeves this time. Embraceable You.
1: Embrace me. My sweet.

Russell Malone, and now we have Charles Ruggiero. Called Waltz for B. The record is called Boom Bang Boom Bang. Sounds cool. Not so boom bang here. Maybe the tracks are bigger. Anyway, Waltz for B, Charles Ruggiero on WHUP.

tune called Waltz for B, Charles Aguirre on WHP. And we've got a tune up next. A friend of mine said that he thought that the Carly Simon version of My Romance was extraordinary, and I had never heard it, so I thought I would dial it up and play it on the show. So I'm sure that it will be. So that's up next, Carly Simon, My Romance, here on the WHP.

You're listening to Live Jazz Now, WHUP, and it's Russell Malone. A version of Caravan with the Indianapolis Jazz Collective. It feels kind of like a runaway train, isn't it? This goes on for a while. Coming up on the top of the hour, I'm thinking I may just switch over to another version of this song by Andy Bay. And I wanted to point out something that vocalists sometimes do. Since they are using the words to the song, they can diverge from the melody significantly and still essentially have delivered this song. And I noticed that was what Andy Bay had done on this version of Speak Low, which I really liked. He just made it really bluesy. The notes he was singing were basically like the notes a soloist would choose, but he was singing the words, so. And I noticed he did the same thing on this version of Caravan that I heard, so I think I'm gonna bail on this version here in the drum solo. Sorry, buddy. He's been holding it down, though. I think we'll give him a second. Give him the drum solo. Here we go. Let him do it.

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I'm going to let the melody play a little bit so you can have a contrast to the Andy Bay version, which you're going to hear next. So listen to the melody, and then you'll notice how Andy Bay just does his own thing.

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Had a little jump start on that. I even started halfway through the tunes. We're at the beginning, Andy Bay, Caravan, in contrast to the last version with Russell Malone. Here on WHUP, Live Jazz Now.

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We have a little more Russell Malone there, with this time with Bill Pierce and My One and Only. My One and Only that I recognize. Carol Garner with Misty. Chega de Saudade with the Doug Richards Orchestra. You're listening to Live Jazz Now on WHUP. Thank you for tuning in today, and I hope you're enjoying the music. We still got another half hour or so. Keep locked in.

That's Tabitha Thaney explaining what it's all about right there. That tune called Are You Going With Me? Nobody builds it up like that. That's just that's majestic right there. So we had Tony Monaco with Da Daddy before that, and You Stepped Out of a Dream, Woody Shaw. And listening to Live Jazz Now, we're coming up on the home stretch here for certain. Harold Lopez Musa. Cake a la moda.

You know what it means when you hear the drums, so coming up on the real end of the show here. Oops, we got another track playing here. Double checking. I appreciate you sticking with me for this long on the show. And we've got their closer here, Sergio Mendez. And Brazil 66. Patucada. The Carnival.

I'm just trying to see if I missed anything on the announcing. I think we caught everything there. Enjoyed playing the show for you this week. I believe I'll be back in the studio next week.

Good afternoon, everyone. It's 4 o'clock at WHUP-LP Hillsboro, and time for All Harp and No Chart, the 60s jukebox from a world that might have been.

0: 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I can't balance this. Got a good reason.
1: One, two, three, four.

all big name artists, some big name songs, but not the versions you're familiar with. Started things off with the Beatles' Day Tripper. Well, it's not actually the Beatles. It's just John and Paul working out the lyrics, sitting in the living room, if you will, at John's estate, Kenwood, over in Surrey, October 1965. It's about to get released by Apple. They're doing a big box set on everything related to Rubber Soul. And that's the teaser you can hear on YouTube as well. In the middle of the set, the Byrds, Times They Are Changing, an instrumental version recorded in 65, was unearthed and issued about 10 or so years ago. Close things off with the Hollies. Some fan on Facebook decided to isolate the vocals for I'm Alive. The original full version released in 1965 hit number one in England and didn't even chart in the U.S. Tells you a lot about the lack of support the Hollies typically got from their label at the time, Imperial Records, which was a subsidiary of Liberty, bigger label. Song written by Clint Ballard Jr., probably also better known for writing Game of Love for the Mindbenders and You're No Good for many, many artists. And I threw it in there because I don't know if the audience here has heard the news. The Hollies are finally packing it in. Their first show was in 1963, and they decided, that's it. We're in our 80s. The two original members still in the group, Tony Hicks and Bobby Elliott. A good run, guys, by any metric. I'm Ken Friedman, all harp and no chart, playing lesser-known gems of the 1960s, and I'm going to be giving you a fair amount of whiplash on today's program. Three women, three singers, all passed away in the last week or so, and they're all going to get a little bit of a tribute from me, three songs set each, although I'm no major expert on the career of any of these people's work. But for your listening and entertainment pleasure, some early work starting now from Dolly Parton.

three songs recognizing the recent passing of Dolly Parton. At the very top, Puppy Love, her 1959 single on the independent Gold Band label, her very earliest effort. Followed by What Do You Think About Lovin'? She put that out on Monument in 64. Self-written. She wrote an awful lot of her own stuff. The arranger of that track was a fellow named Joe Tanner, a name that crosses my radar fairly regularly. He was actually a North Carolina guy and did a lot of work for the Colonial record label out of Chapel Hill before moving off to working in Nashville. Closing off with Don't Drop Out from 66. Thanks, Peter, for reminding me about that track. They pitched her for a brief time as a pop singer rather than country and western, and that really fit the bill pretty well, although that did not chart. As everyone knows at this point, we lost Dolly Parton on the 25th of August. She was 80 years old. All right, our first two for Thursday on All Harp But No Chart out of London, a group called The Chances.

from 1963 from Liverpool, the Big Three. They were a big player in the Cavern days. By the way, their one single that actually hit number 22 on the British charts, unknown here in the States. Brian Epstein was her manager for a brief period of time. One original member, Adrian Barber, later gave up playing, became a producer. And you can find one of his early credits, the very first Allman Brothers Band LP. Before the Big Three, we had a Two for Thursday by Chances, spelled with an I for reasons unknown. Everybody's laughing. And tell me, another Decca release, 1964, this time London-based outfit. Pretty much the story of a guy named Pierre Tubbs. I think this was his first recorded band, but if you want to fill up your library with all of his other work, check out groups The Jeeps, Silence, Owl, and Our Plastic Dream. But I think he made his big money writing right back where we started from Maxine Nightingale, which hit number two stateside in 1976. And he also wrote Come See Me, which, of course, is best known by The Pretty Things in England. All right, we're to now on All Harp and No Chart off to Brooklyn with one of many bands called The Missing Links.

are the Cascades out of San Diego. I dare you to try from 64. They had a big hit the year prior. They took Rhythm of the Rain up to number 3 on Billboard that year. Kind of an anomaly for them and for the time it was released, much more of a teener pop tune. If you dig into the Cascades' career, you can find that they were more British Invasion and harder pop than Rhythm of the Rain. Backtracking with Regis Mull out of Pittsburgh, Best Guess, I Saw Your Face. Got released by the Verve Folkways people in 1967, produced by Barry Kornfeld, who got around back in the day. Couldn't find anything else about Regis whatsoever. But the song, I Saw Your Face, quite surprisingly, was covered by a group in the Netherlands, Shocking Blue. Yeah, the same group that did Venus the following year. They covered this song. God only knows how they came across that. Starting off with the Missing Links, this time out of Brooklyn, I Told You I Loved You. A group that had reported links to other local area bands, The Naturals and The Tea Company. Two for Thursday time, Winnetka, Illinois, up on the North Shore, Lord and the Flies.

from Salinas, California, the E-Types. They had a whole bunch of singles and lots like to cover a bunch of other people's compositions, but had some originals like what you just heard, Back to Me, from 1967. There's a great live album by the E-Types that came out some years ago. You can see some of their influences. They covered Beatles, Love of the Loved, Bonner and Gorder tunes, Yardbirds tracks, Bo Brummel's LP came out in 1998. A really nice collection from back when. For the E-Types, we had Lord and the Flies, Winnetka, Illinois group, with Echoes, and You Made a Fool of Me. All right, I said there were more than one female singer that passed away in the last week, and we've dealt with Dolly Parton. It's time for Shelley Fabares.

Shelly Fabares, you tell me how to pronounce it. Her musical high watermark was taking Johnny Angel to number one on Billboard in 63. You heard three of her tracks from 1964, however. Santa Monica-based young lady, you heard He Don't Love Me, Lost Summer Love, and I Know You'll Be There. The last track was actually written by the Sloan Berry songwriting team. You know some of the stuff they did, such as Secret Agent Man. That record was produced by her husband at the time, Lou Adler, though they divorced, and Shelly eventually married Mike Farrell, who played B.J. Honeycutt on the MASH television show. The first track, You Don't Love Me, was produced by David Gates, another guy who got around quite prolifically. Shelly probably best known for her time on screen, Donna Reed Show, Brian's Song, One Day at a Time. Way back in the day, Shelly Fabares died on August 22nd. She was 82 years old. All right, how about some live English bands on the BBC? Led Zeppelin from 1969.

So the first hour of All Heart But No Chart ended much as it began. Big name artists, but lesser known recordings. Led Zeppelin at the very top. Sunshine Woman, song credited to all four members of the band, with nods to other folks familiar with the blues sound, recorded on the BBC in March of 1969. Followed by Rod Stewart's Good Morning Little Schoolgirl, live on Ready Steady Go in 1964. That last track, teasing with the margin of the decade, David Bowie covering the Velvet Underground's I'm Waiting for the Man, recorded on March 25th, 1970. You've tuned in to All Heart But No Chart, and it's 5 o'clock at WHUP-LP Hillsboro's All Heart But No Chart plays the lesser-known tracks of the 1960s, and it's time for another Two for Thursday out of New York City, the Jet Stream.

0: try so hard, but sometimes, sometimes you just can't win.
1: Out of Tyler, Texas, Mouse in the Trap, Sometimes You Just Can't Win, sort of a mid-career single from them, poppier than most of the stuff I think you are more aligned with. Their song, A Public Execution, received its first reawakening on the Nuggets compilation, Lenny K's collection from back in the day. Perhaps the band is also known for Made of Sugar, Made of Spice, and Lie, Beg, Borrow, and Steal, where they had a harder edge. Before Mouse in the Traps, 2 for Thursday, Jetstream, presumably out of New York City, All's Quiet on West 23rd. Song written by Artie Resnick and Joey Levine, both composers and producers associated with some of the bubblegum sounds from the mid-late 60s. Song is all about a murder that took place in New York in 1964, a young lady named Kitty Genovese, where 38 people saw it happen and rolled up their blinds or looked the other way. Last track in the middle there, yeah, Ready to Leave, the B-side to the first track, New York City, as I said, Jetstream, also co-written by Resnick and Levine. All right, off to England. You may recall that when the Beatles were heading for Australia for the first time, Ringo got a bad case of, what was it, laryngitis? Or tonsillitis, actually. They had the sub. They needed a sub drummer. His name was Jimmy Nicol. And after he got dispatched from his Australian duties, he did some recording on his own. Here's a track called Bim Bam.

straight up 60s rock and roll, that set. You just heard the Tikis, one of many bands with that name. These guys out of Madisonville, Kentucky, if anyone's keeping track. This covering Money, of course, very familiar tune. Backtracking with Mark Raven, Sacramento fella, tough enough, don't know much about him at all. The Sound of Jimmy Nicol opening that set. Bim Bam from 1965, as I said, Beatles substitute drummer for their 1964, or at least a part of their 1964 Australian tour. All right, our final requiem on today's All Hope and No Chart is someone for whom I also don't know a great deal of history on. J.P. Morgan passed away on August 24th. Treat tax measuring her career from 1954 to 1969.

JP Morgan was born in Colorado, but pretty much raised on the California coast. Pretty much a crooner, variety show singer, although she tried to update her sound as the 60s wore on. Start things off with 1954. That goes back a ways, don't it? Baby, Don't Do It. I chose that partly because the writer was Win Lohman Pauling, who recorded that with his Winston-Salem band, the Five Royales, in 1952. After that, Billy Sunshine from 1969. Yeah, what a difference a few years make. Billy Sunshine, written by the Taylor Gargani songwriting team, probably best known for writing I Can't Let Go for the Hollies and others. And closed off with He's Too Good to Me, also from 1969. J.P. Morgan had a long music, television, and film career, although probably best visually in our minds is her guest appearance as a panelist on The Gong Show. J.P. Morgan passed away at age 94 on the 24th of August. All right, how about some pop? Late 60s pop, starting off with the Vox Tops.

That was the World of Oz group out of Birmingham, England, Duran released from 68, Peter's Birthday. Don't know much about them other than the guitar and keyboard player was a guy named Dave Kubinek, who later went on to Main Horse, an early prog band, a group that he shared with a fellow named Patrick Mraz, who later, I believe, replaced Rick Wakeman in Yes. Before the World of Oz, Herman's Hermits,

Ankle Deep and Sweet Cream Ladies Forward March. I bought that single as a tween, and I don't think I knew what it was about back then, so my parents must have rolled their eyes. All right, some obscurities now. All three of these bands I don't know squat about. Hollywood, California, maybe? The Frontier Freuds.

15 cent call to a pre-recorded voice. A few dollars more for a clock that just annoys when it throws its dirty dirge at the hour of its choice.

old scholar's wet turned to flowering clay. Changes its form to meet the students halfway, still pleading an extension of just one more day.

Those guys were out of Carnegie, Pennsylvania. The Disturbers, Come Into Your World, 1968 single. I found one old newspaper clipping about those guys. Someone called the cops on them because they were practicing too loud in someone's garage. Well, they're called the Disturbers. It's right there in the name. They think they could have adjusted to that. Bad track with the House of Sounds. I should have stayed in bed. Don't have a year. Best guess, a Montana group. Nothing about them on the web anywheres. Frontier Freud's also an obscurity, recorded in Hollywood, California, A Price of Time from 1967. All right, we're pushing the margins on the end of the second hour of All Harp and No Chart. Let's keep it going. Out of Cirencester, Gloucestershire in England, Mike Petto.

Sinbad the Sailor by Tidal Wave, perhaps from Brooklyn from 1968, written by one E. Gibbrett, who wrote Simon Says for the 1910 Fruitgum Company. Preceding Tidal Wave, The Incredibles out of LA, Harmony Group, another Dirty Dealer track, My Paddle at the Top Can't Stop Talking About My Baby, Expo Street Runners off to the Chicago line with Viv Prince, and before his time in Time Box and Spooky Tooth. That's about it for All Heart But No Chart. What do we got next? Ray Anton and the Peppermint Men, the Gants out of Mississippi, and the Avantes out of somewhere in Pennsylvania. Thanks for listening. I will see you next week.

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You are listening to The Tunes That Bind with DJ Buttersticks. Every week we explore 2 hours of music that are tied together by a certain theme. 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It's going to be a fun, sometimes weird, and as always, wide-ranging one in terms of genre. We're going to get started with Joanna Newsom's 81. In the meantime, follow us on @TunesThatBind on Instagram for playlist postings and more. Here we go.

All right. You are listening to The Tunes That Bind on WHUP Hillsborough. This week we are listening to songs about gardens, plants, flowers, you name it. And we started out the set with Joanna Newsom's 81. Joanna Newsom is Andy Samberg's favorite person. Maybe not a little known fact that they're married, but how he talks about her is pure goals. If you don't know Joanna Newsom, she is an indie singer-songwriter and harpist. And this song is not on Spotify, but you can support her music on Bandcamp. Next up, you heard Oh Mercy, Planet of Thought. That's a cover of an Arthur Russell song. Love that song. You've probably heard it on here before. Next up, Alabaster de Plume, That Was My Garden. De Plume is a British saxophonist whose music can qualify sort of in the experimental pop and jazz world, a little bit of spoken poetry, as you have heard. And this is off of his 2025 release, A Blade Because a Blade is Whole. One of my favorite albums right now. And finally, you heard Sun Lux, one of this show's favorites, and the song was Flowers. Next up, we are going to listen to TV on the Radio, Seeds.

All right. You are listening to WHUP Hillsborough, and this is the Tunes That Bind. We're listening to songs related to gardens and what grows in them. We started the set off with TV on the Radio Seeds from their 2014 album of the same title. Next up, you heard Georgia Ann Muldrow. That song is also called Seeds. She's an American soul and hip-hop singer, producer, and songwriter from L.A. If you haven't heard of her, highly recommend. This is the first track off of her 2012 album, also by the same name, Seeds, produced by the great hip-hop producer Madlib and released on her own label, Some Other Ship Connect. Next up, you heard Alabama Shakes Garden. That's off of their August 28th, 2026 release, so it just came out. The album is I Must Be Dreaming. This is one of my favorite bands, and this is one of my favorite listens, this album, front to back. I've listened to it a number of times already. And then last up, you heard Duran Jones and the Indications' Flower Moon off of the 2025 album Flowers. They formed in 2012 and sort of came to prominence as part of the soul revivalist movement around the time that they reissued this album, which, sorry, not this album, their debut album in 2018. Next up, we're going to listen to Kali Uchi's I Wish You Roses. I had to refrain because there's not enough time in the set from also playing You Stevie Wonder's Send You My Love, which I think would have been a nice pairing. But anyway, Kali Uchi's. Enjoy.

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This is the Tunes That Bind with DJ Buttersticks. And this episode, we are exploring music having to do with gardens and things that grow in them. We started out with Callie Uchi's I Wish You Roses off of her 2023 album Red Moon and Venus. She's just awesome American singer-songwriter. She's got a Grammy, an American Music Award, 2 Billboard Music Awards, and 5 nominations for a Latin Grammy Award. She debuted in 2012. Next up, you heard Kamau's Garden off of his 2024, well, it was released as a single in 2024. He's a New York-based singer, rapper, poet. He blends R&B and reggae, doo-wop, hip-hop. He's got a really great flow. I think he was born in D.C., and I really love his song. I might have actually played it on our film soundtrack episode, the song The Icarus off of the 2016 Birth of a Nation soundtrack. But all of his stuff, he's got a very unique sound, as you heard. And yeah, all this stuff is awesome. Next up, you accidentally heard Outkast's Hey Ya. You were supposed to hear Roses, but it was a great vibe, so we'll keep flowing with it. Next up was Leon Bridges' Flowers off of his 2015 very popular launch pad of a debut album, Coming Home. And finally, you heard Hiatus Coyote, Rosewater, off of their album, Mood Valiant, from 2021. Next up, we are going to listen to Moses Sumney in Bloom.